0: La Hora del Blues.
1: If you cross your heart to someone, you're not supposed to tell a lie.

your face in the dashboard lights. The way the street smells after it rains. Staying out until the sun comes up.

another South African song. Only this time, it's a song that was written by a young white South African by the name of Jeremy Taylor.

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I think Jeremy wrote the song because perhaps he loves the truth. He talks about many of the things that happened in our country only a few years back, and I am afraid most of that is still happening today. And he calls the song A Piece of Ground.

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Stagnate water's a stinking thing, slick on top and all turn green. When the water goes bad, the fish all run. We sit all day and not catch one. Except mud wallopers, dewgars, a few little suckers. I waded out to a sandy bar and I caught myself a big alligator gar. I brung him home across my back. Tail was dragging a mile and a half. Flipping and flopping. Sold him for a quarter. Shot crabs. Got in jail. Early one morning, it took me a notion to go out a-fishing in the middle of the ocean. Throwed out my line, I caught me a shark. I didn't get him home till way past dark. He's a man-eater. Tough customer. Just wasn't quite tough enough. Late last night, I had me a dream. I was out fishing in a whiskey stream. Baited my hook with Applejack. Throw out a drink, bring a gallon back.

0: Además de músico, Woody fue un escritor prolífico. Su autobiografía, publicada en 1943, retrata con lenguaje poético y descarnado la vida de los trabajadores migrantes durante la Gran Depresión. El libro se convirtió en una obra fundamental de la literatura popular estadounidense y ayudó a consolidar la imagen de Guthrie como cantor errante del pueblo.
1: I'm just a lonesome traveler, the great historical bum. Highly educated, from history I have come. I built the Rock of Ages, 'twas in the year of one. That's about the biggest thing that man had ever done. I worked in the Garden of Eden, it was a year of two. Joined the Apple Pickers Union, I always paid my due. And the man had signed the contract to raise the rising sun. That was about the biggest thing that man had ever done. I was straw boss on the pyramids and the Tower of Babel too. Opened up the ocean, let the mark.